Who's gonna listen to the jangle and the roar? Roll me over, roll me right and let me in. From the gray Atlantic Ocean to the wide Pacific shore, and you won't be together anymore.

You're gonna need some time, but if you need me, I'll be on the line. If you need a lifeline, and darling, if you change your mind, I'll be on standby. If you need a lifeline.

Monaco. 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Deep down in the jungle, last I banging my first bongo. Every monkey like to be in my place instead of me, 'cause I'm the king of bongo, baby, I'm the king of bongo bong.

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0: Donald, where's my trousers?

in the gloaming, on the bonny banks of Clyde. Roaming in the gloaming, wee man laddie by my side. When the sun has gone to rest, that's the time that we love best. Oh, it's lovely roaming in the gloaming. There's Maun, Pawn, Glatsby, Broomy, Lawther, going down the water for the fair. There's Bob and Mary on the Govan ferry, wishing jet propulsion could be there. There's steamers cruising, and there's buddies snoozing, and there's laddies fishing by the pier. And Pospers finding very near expiring as he rows a boat for there to hear. With eyes a-flashing, he's his vortex smashing to be walking dilly on the prom. And men ever are in seventh heaven as they walk along with Dick and Tom. From Dumbarton Rock to every Jean and Jock,

When I wake up, then I know I'm gonna be the man that wakes up next to you.